Everybody had to pay and pay. A hustle here and a hustle there. New York City is the place where they said he'd be.

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Get ready for this and get dressed, cause when you miss the boat, you're gonna be stressed. Yeah, 3, 2, 1, countdown and the party has begun.

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I was a kid, so I tried to live with it, thinking I was a weak individual. But I was not. I was so strong, and so the music helped me get along.

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It drives me crazy. And this groove is just great balls of fire.

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You're fine. So kind. Got to tell this world that you might. That you might let him that twin on my thumb. Real nice. The bloody show is fun. Come on, baby. Drive crazy. 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